0: you're going to stop. Charles 09138 X-ray at all keys. Mackenzie and Lewis River.
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0: Boy Tom Victor 2770. We're going to be at the McDonald's on Kelso Drive.
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0: 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He's conscious breathing, sitting at the stop sign. 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The lane in and Cedar Gates Road.
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2: One David 3, county units are out.
0: 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I have Boy Ocean Tom 5933 logged.
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0: 1727.
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0: Houston, the main Duke, 14511 Ocean Beach, number 58. Breathing difficulties, 4511 Ocean Beach, number 58. It's a Delta response control, clear 1730.
1: County 671 status.

0: one on scene. Stand by for size up. Yeah, on scene to motorcycle versus vehicle. P21 will be, looks like we have one patient, ambulatory on scene. 221 will be the lane in command. Go ahead and cancel engine 21 at this time. And medic 25, chief 21 will be remaining on control 1.
1: Chief 21 on scene, motorcycle versus vehicle. Chief 21 will be on the lane in command. Only one patient, ambulatory on scene. Engine 21, you can cancel.
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1: 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Same as well.
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0: 666, Zebra George, Ocean. The Pacific Ave North and West Dock Road.
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1: Lesson Martin, first of Gary, George Edward Adam, Robert Young, middle initial S for Stewart, 092465.
0: Thank you.

0: 1-David-1, clear off for left drivers, active CPL.
1: Yeah,
2: Control 1, we're landing, come in.
0: Good.
2: Yeah, this is going to be a patient refusal. You can show Lilayman. Command terminated. G21 will be in service. Medic 25 will go in service when they're done.

0: There's a suspicious vehicle. 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
1: Car 2.
0: It'll be past Harmony on Coal Creek when headed up the road. There's a 2010 black Ram up with no plates. The windows are broken and it's been seen driving around in the area. The male associated with it, he's not currently there. He's requesting the vehicle be checked on Coal Creek and Harmony Drive.

0: Wendy to 3, are you available to respond to a juvenile complaint? 120 Solomon Grip.
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1: 60 to 2, County Staff.
2: 60 to 2.
1: Charles Victor Zebra, 5861, and I'll be 22 northbound.
2: Received.

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0: We can close this back out. Same dispo, same responsible.
1: 1806.

0: some possible robbery that just occurred in Longview, 920 Ocean Beach Highway, the grocery outlet. Break for detail. Male subject was just caught taking the White Claws and their alcohol and threatened to hit the RV with something that had a handle. He then left on foot, walking eastbound on Ocean Beach towards Kelso. Described as a white male wearing a dark gray beanie, black coat, black pants, boots, and a black backpack. County Clear, 1812.
1: We're walking. Sig Alpha. Medic 6-1 on scene. No tones needed. Thank you.
0: Medic 6-1.
1: Medic David 2 coming. If you could change this to a DWLS, I'll be clear with the one.
0: 1813.

0: Cleveland County, some that don't get out with the suspect. You see if they may be any more in it.
1: They just stated their code 4. They have him detained.
0: Frank, what's
1: 14.

0: County, 101. Are you able to divert for a juvenile complaint? Streeter Road.
1: No.
0: It's Cameron again. He's out of control, destroying his room. He hasn't assaulted anybody. He doesn't have access to weapons. RP's confident this is going to keep escalating. 111 Streeter Road.

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0: 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Good night.
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0: County, Winona. Units advised of a suspicious vehicle pending at Coal Creek and Harmony Drive.
1: Abram.
0: Thank you, 1853.
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0: You're received.

0: 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Green County 642.
1: Go ahead.
0: We're passing Finn Hall Road. Comes back out of aerial.
1: Receive, can you advise state and I'll be clear.
0: A full naval advice.

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Well, you're on a 1990 Nissan D21, 8026, Richwood, Preston, Junior, Rainier.

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0: is also the RO. It's clear one. The driver was 253 degree Washington.
1: Receive, follow the second vehicle.
0: What?
1: David 3550A Charles.
0: Received in same event to a new one.

0: County 103, you were told. Fired black 2009 Dodge Ram 1500, 2 of 25, Isaiah with a Y, Young, Bonham of Kelso also. To a Edward Raj in 2024. And do you want a separate event?
1: I think this is a suspicious vehicle in Coal Creek and Harmony. Is there any females associated with this ramp?
0: Check and advice.
2: 1 Norah 1 County.
0: What?
2: I'll be an active juvenile, one male, 30 mileage, 17 feet.

0: 103. Listed as an owner in Spillman, Morgan Lee Justine Halsey, 1996, and I'm running off.
1: Received.
0: Received, and I'll put you back on the original suspicious.

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0: County, 1031 Small, please.
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0: you update this to the 700 block of Coal Creek also? It's an orange tag. 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
1: Close it right back out.
0: 1943.

0: 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Charles George Adam 3816 will be at Atlantic and Gore Street.
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0: 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He shows en route to the Jimmy Fire incident.
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0: Control and Chief 81. I'm assuming Chinook Command, we're still remaining offensive, just hold the units that are on scene.
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0: You can go ahead and cancel, thank you.
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0: Cobble. Attempt to locate DUI 235 Flat Road. The son is texting the OP, saying that the dad is high and driving him around en route back to 235 Flat Road from the Kelso McDonald's. There's an open CPS case with similar accusations, Break. Associate vehicle, a black 2014 Lexus, Charles Edward Lincoln 9111. Son is Connell Easley, 16 years of age. Dad is David Easley, Break. Son advises that he's afraid of his dad and doesn't want anybody to know that he reported this to the OP. Somewhere between Kelso, McDonald's, and 235 Flat Road.
1: Can you advise Kelso if they're still in the city?
0: Advise them. We're not sure exactly where he is. Oh, is your own? Sounds like he was picked up from the McDonald's at 2030 and left at that time for Flat Road. We'll advise Kelso.
2: Can you also advise State?

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2: 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I'm sorry, 103. David Easley is Cleo 1. Valid CPO with registered code 9s and Cleo Drive was Washington also. The OP is almost on scene in a black GMC Elevation. We'll be waiting for contact on Ribbondale Road.

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0: Employees advising subjects attempted to dump garbage in the gas station dumpster. 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It's going to be a blue and gray Chevy truck. David 94620, Frank, occupied by a male and female.

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0: 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We're advising Clark County Fire Department.
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0: I have a name number for you. 47189. It's Mr. Ike, if you can go ahead and confirm.
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1: You're en route to a juvenile or young 20s male who's conscious and breathing, possibly intoxicated, was found down on the ground and is acting erratic and now back on the ground. Law enforcement's on scene.
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0: 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Does want you to continue good one.
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0: Thank you for 5.

0: altitude this was happening at.
1: Affirm. There's a few calls involving the owner of the phone was May of 25. A dispute between his brother.
0: Are you still accepting the caller?
1: My friend has tried one other time, but we have not since then.

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0: North 3.

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0: Subject was code 4, just spooked out by nighttime noises. Change the suspicious circumstance, clear night.
1: 441.

0: 845 from Pinchel Runsland, 1934 33rd Avenue, unit number 3. Breathing Delta, 1934 33rd Avenue, unit number 3. Control 1 clear, 448.
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0: County 6 David 1, reference the last comment. Do you want a second?
1: Six David 1 County, that was all static on my side.
0: Reference the last comment. Do you want a second?
1: 6 David 2 is going to be with me.
0: Great.

0: David to check registration. Go ahead. Charles Nora Mary 1603 also. Go ahead. Check wants and drivers on 2. Go ahead, you're first. Mass phonetically, Henry, Ida, Lincoln, Lincoln, Edward, Nora, David, Adam, Henry, Lincoln, first of Teresa, Tom, Edward, Robert, Edward, Sam, Adam, middle M, Marie, date of birth, 09.
1: Go ahead, your second.
0: Second, Henry, Ida, Lincoln, Lincoln, Edward, Nora, David, Adam, Henry, Lincoln, first of Robin, Robin, boy, young, Nora, Lee, date of birth 08-18-1995.

your ledger. Go ahead. Plate Corona 2023 Ford Explorer expiring 6 of 26 to Teresa Hillendahl and William McAllister, Longview, right? Teresa's Clearwalk valid drivers as well as Robinson.

0: County Wants Drivers on What Out Oregon. Last phonetically, Charles Adam Lincoln Ida X-ray Tom Edward Firsta Mary Adam Robert King Edward Nora Sam Ocean Nora. No middle 0412 19.
1: Six David Two County. Can I get the next rotational? A from for which vehicle?

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1: 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Worldwide.

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1: Heavy last of Banning, first of Tyler, middle S is in Scott. 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
1: It's going to be Charles Robert Edward, airway 78. It's got a little frame around it.
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Tyler's returning clear want, clear driving to 27 out of Kelso. That last plate ran returns to him as well on a 17 Kia Soul, or Kia Nitro.

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County Sugarman. Tom Frank, Lincoln 362, 0 George 5, 023458. Those can be on the trailer.

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1: Good.
0: I rang the Northwestern and coming up with a, it's clear, it's got a expired registration through Washington, expired in 24, coming back to a Bennett Brandon, but it's showing vehicles sold to a Morgan Criswell out of Vancouver, but that was back in 24. I don't find anything in Oregon.
1: Copy, thank you.

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Medic 61861 from Control 1, respond 8021 Old Pacific Highway North, number 6. A medical alarm, 8021 Old Pacific Highway North, number 6. Control and clear.

0: County. I have some notes. I'll be en route to the address.
1: Copy. Do you need a second?
0: Sure.
1: County 1, David 3, can I head you towards 3929 Spirit Lake Highway?
0: Affirm. I'll be en route from the hall.

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Engine 81, Medic 841, respond 460 29th Avenue for chest pains, 460 29th, cross of 30th and Cypress, control 1 clear.

Thank you. Can you make contact at Woodland PD regarding that reopened theft?

0: 2 County. I'll be clear. Number 3.
1: Received. Are you advising Records to remove it?
0: Affirmative. She's removing it now. Thanks.
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Wendy Chan, suspicious person, Rainbow Way, Indigo Court. Walking around for the past several minutes, he's just acting strange, flailing his arms. My male mystery is brown hair.

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Medic 61861, respond. 623 6th Avenue Southwest for breathing difficulties. 623 6th Avenue Southwest between Dyke and Hibbard. Control and clear.

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0: 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They'll have the garage door up and be waiting for you.
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0: He was at the end of Michigan Court, so I'm going to be driving around there.

Medic 841, respond 1500 3rd Avenue, Evergreen Frontier, room 203 for a hemorrhage. 1500 3rd Avenue, again, this is the Frontier, room 203 between River Road and Hudson, control and clear.

masculine. Respond 712 Elm Street for childbirth. 702 Elm, cross of South 8th and South 7th. Control and clear.

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1: 2-1.
0: So we believe second child's been delivered. 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
0: Go ahead.
1: I made contact with the dispatch units. They're retreating. They'll be responding shortly.
0: Copy. Thank you.

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1: Can you also advise St. John's that we'll be en route? We've delivered two babies. The third is not delivered.
0: Copy.

Medici 2, engine 2-1, respond 2118 42nd Avenue, apartment 3, B as in boy, for chest pains. Somebody Delta response, 2118 42nd Avenue, Valley View Apartments, apartment 3, B like boy, control and clear.

0: going, Chief Jordan?
1: Chief Jordan.
0: 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We're going to transport the mother and all patients. They'll be code 3 checked off.
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2: Hector.
1: Chief 2-1 from... 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Okay, break. Chief 2 what?
2: Medic 2-2. 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
1: Okay, 2-1-2, I'll put you in route and place medic 2-2 out of service. Control 1, Chief 2-1, can you please advise how many weeks she along?
0: 3-3-0.
1: Copy that, thank you. St. John's is asking.
0: 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Mother's not delivered, the third.

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0: Lottery 1, Medicaid 43, respond. 917, 7th Avenue, the Evergreen Americana for breathing difficulties. So we have the Evergreen Americana, 917, 7th Avenue. 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

0: 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And the last is Holmes, first to Randall, middle E is in Edward, Edward 03 at 09 of 85.
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0: Take a look at this welfare check. Possibly call guest and see if he's needing us. This RP was assuming he needed our assistance, even though he was calling her for her assistance.

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0: 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You just be clear, and I'll be on the phone.
1: County 1, David 1.
0: I'm ready now. 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

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Control and clear.

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0: Foxtrot. Sounds like the patient's now fallen out of a chair, down on the ground, vomiting.
1: 3-2-1, copy.

0: 10861.
1: Yes.
0: I was hanging up from this same number 2 days ago.

0: update. Can you give me a second?
1: Abram.
0: Boyne County, copy.
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0: Victor Henry 8274, I'll be Sherman Way in Port Wade.

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1: Go ahead.
0: Would you be able to cover 1-1, or are you going to be on this call for a little while?
1: I can cover.
2: David 4, Julia, we're clear. We can cover as well.
0: 1-4.

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Toodle High School. I'm coming from 3400 block of Old Pack Highway.

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0: 1, medic 31's en route.
1: Medic 31, it's a non-injury accident. It's just one of the vehicles is apparently on fire. Also, tones aren't working, so it might have sounded weird. That was just squelch.

0: 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I couldn't copy which unit's going.
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0: Think I'm copying engine 3-1.

Engine 31 for Patrol Engine is responding to Sequest. State Patrol advised that the fire is getting larger and is next to some trees. They're concerned about it spreading.

0: 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Control 1, Medic 31's on scene. Have one vehicle off the roadway, fully involved.
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0: G41 and Engine A1 are both on scene at St. Helens Elementary School. There's nothing showing. We'll be investigating.
1: Copy. Nothing showing. 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
1: 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There's just a loud buzzing of some sort in the background.

0: 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You put myself and David 3 on the Ohio Street call.
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0: K91 David 1. It sounds like this is an issue where our reporting party has told a male to get off his property with his motorhome, and now that man's upset. The RP's locked himself in the garage.
1: David 1, David 3, come home.
0: 1 and 3.

0: 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Direction route 2. I'm not finding anything on the mail. Other happens to looking.
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Lawson McKinney, Mary Charles King, Ida, Nora, Nora, Edward Young, first of Jonathan, now AN, middle initial B for Brent, 06, 06, 73.

Jonathan Brent McKinney is clear wants. 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
0: 149.
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0: 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What's the case number?
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0: 21 David, a unit to cover for a dispute at Carnival Market.
1: 1 David.
0: David, David 3, it sounds like the start over child drop off. Grandparent was being aggressive, so the RP decided not to drop the child off, and the grandparent's following. My partner's having a hard time getting further. Great.
2: Medicaid 2.
0: She is inside the store. She's out of breath from crying that we can't understand most of what she's saying. She's trying to get that, saying that, I guess the grandparent near her with his truck. She's declined to aid. Trying to get a vehicle description and direction of travel.

0: my partner can't even get direction or what it is. It does sound like maybe the other half called in as well, and they have left, but we've got their call. And it sounds like they're actually already satisfied.
1: They're already where?
0: I-5, I guess.

0: on.
1: Okay, so the caller that you're looking for should be outside the handicap spot. Hyundai.
0: Colonel, I'm working.

0: going to, okay? Can we just confirm that I'm staring at an empty handicap spot at Carnival?
1: Yes, I will call her.

I'm sorry, both reporting parties said Carnival Market. I did try to call back Deborah, who's the one who said I went to voicemail.

0: CB1 Latter Medicaid 41 for control and respond. 14th and Tenant, injury accident. 14th and Tenant, control and clear at 1630.
1: Possibly three vehicle and CA, low energy will be out. All cars are on the curb, will be out checking for injuries.
2: Dispute, clear of the night.
0: Team 2, possibly three vehicle MBA, low energy, everybody's out. There's cars on the curbs. We'll be out checking for injuries, 1640.
3: Go ahead.
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0: Can you respond to the Safeway gas pumps on Ocean Beach, and you'll be able to meet the RP, or one of the RPs on this, and we'll start trying to put this all together.
1: Abram.
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0: Go ahead. You can try and get a little bit better story on that end. She was a little frantic on the phone. I'm probably 10 to 15 minutes out on collecting video on this end to see what I have here.
1: Copy.
0: At this point, we still haven't been able to make contact with the dead.

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At a click. Can you read my Lexington welfare check? I'm wondering if it isn't related.

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1: Go ahead.
0: If you can just make a note that that resident's dog was in the middle of the freeway, I have it back at the house now. I'm code 4.
1: Received.
0: If I can, you can actually be clear to the night.
1: Copy.